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1: It's the Bootleg Kev Show. We got that No Cap News Report coming right up. James, what you got?
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1: It's the Bootleg Kev Show. That's James Andre Jefferson Jr.
2: What a dope, man.
1: All right, Apple finally did it. They're dropping a foldable phone. They just announced it's going to be called the iPhone Duo, and it's going to range from $2,000 to $3,200. James, you buying it?
2: I'm not buying it. Apple has been pissing me off lately. I ain't going to lie.
1: You ain't going to buy it?
2: I used to be a loyal sheep. I'm so over Apple right now.
1: You're going to jump over to Android?
2: No, I ain't doing that.
1: You're thinking about it.
2: It's a thought or two.
1: Damn. Anyway, stay by your radio. Coming up next, we got more of the Bootleg Kev Show. Keep it locked.

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2: What it do, bro?
1: Yes, sir. We are here. Welcome to the show, ladies and gentlemen. Big show coming up. A little bit later, of course, the Daily Hate on the way this hour. But I want to talk about Cardi B, who is single and has revealed her habits when she first gets into a new relationship. A little alarming.
2: Oh, damn.
1: We're going to break it down up next, man. Keep it locked. 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
2: What it do, man?
1: The Daily Hate is coming up, y'all. It's that time of the show. You tell us what's got you pissed off. Tell us what you're hating on, and we're taking care of it at 877-817-2888. Leave us a voicemail with your Daily Hate. Your calls are up next. Anything you're hating on, James?
2: I'm hating on you because you got me thinking about buying these damn trading cards.
1: Oh, man, yeah. The card hustle is real, man. Shout out to the cards out there, all right? Look, we got your Daily Hate up next. Keep it locked.

0: 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This is Jack Harlow.
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0: sister. So every other day, he decides to call CPS on me and give police reports and all kind of crazy stuff, making up all kind of allegations and stuff. Because he, every time I come outside, he tries to wave at me and say hi to me and everything. And then I just stare at him like, I know it's you. And he said to me that I was very rude and keep giving him dirty looks. And I'm like, what else am I supposed to do when you're calling CPS on my children?
1: Well, the Karen neighbor calling CPS is hitting on him. By the way, wouldn't it be crazy if it wasn't that neighbor who was calling CPS on her and she was just mean to the guy for nothing?
2: That's crazy as hell.
1: Like, yo, why is this girl always mean mugging me? Like, I didn't even do that. Anyway, if you got something you want to hate on, leave us a voicemail. 877-817-2888 is the number. Coming up next, Apple with the big reveal yesterday. We're going to break down what you might have missed.
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5: Next. 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
5: 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Mainly working here. 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
6: 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Ooh, could I get oat milk with that latte, please?
5: Yeah, of course.
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1: 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That's James Andre Jefferson Jr.
2: What it do, man?
1: All right, Apple finally did it. They're dropping a foldable phone. They just announced it's going to be called the iPhone Duo, and it's going to range from $2,000 to $3,200. James, you buying?
2: I'm not buying. Apple is pissing me off, man. I ain't going to lie.
1: You ain't going to buy it?
2: I used to be a loyal sheep. I'm so over Apple right now.
1: You're going to jump over to Android?
2: No, I ain't doing that.
1: You're thinking about it.
2: It's a thought or two.
1: Damn. Anyway, we're getting out of here. Back at it tomorrow, y'all. Same time, same place. It's the Bootleg Kev Show.

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1: Beyonce, Jay-Z, it's that morning duo. What up? It's Vs on Radio. Appreciate everybody listening on this early Friday. My folks working right now. I see you coming up. I got Cardi B. She's going to be at our iHeartRadio Music Festival. Let's get that on next after this Bad Bunny right here.

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1: Shakira with Die Die. What up? 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I got to shout out Tiffany checking in, listening on the iHeartRadio. I appreciate you. It doesn't matter what you're doing. Just as long as you're vibing with us. All right. Coming up, Tyla. Also, Neo, a little throwback with Miss Independent next.

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1: Tyler right there is in love. What up? It's Vs on the radio. We are, what, like a week or so away from our iHeartRadio Music Festival? It's going down. I definitely can't wait, man. Let's get on this Neo right here.

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What up? 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
1: 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Also, Beyonce Day.

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1: 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I'm just saying, it's Kali Uchis right here.

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1: Olivia Dean, man, I need what up. It's Visa. Yo, so Drake teasing something for September 15th on his stream, Fear of Missing Out. Could be anything, dude. 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
1: Beyonce, Jay-Z with that morning dew. What up, DeVise on radio. Thank you guys for listening. Dude, football season is finally here. Crazy, right? Who's your team? Let me know on the top back mic. And, of course, on my socials at Vison Radio. I'm a Niner fan, so shout out to all my Niner fans listening. I see you.

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1: 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I'll get everything right here in the studio. All right, let's get on Dave Thames right here with Rain Dance.

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1: J. Cole, Legacy, what up? It's Visa on the radio. Thank you guys for listening. I got to shout out Angie checking in. I got your KLG and also T.I. on the way. Keep it right here. It's Leon Thomas, Chris Brown on the

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1: And Carol G right there, baby. Wow, what's up? It's Vs on Radio. Early Friday vibes, man, with this T.I.
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1: Zara Larson, Midnight Sun. What up? It's VSON Radio. Thank you guys for listening. I got to shout out everybody checking in. Working those graveyard shifts, man. Let's get on Bad Bunny right here.

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2: 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I wasn't ready for that one.
0: All right, so we're jumping into the show. What's up, man? Woo! Super glad to be here. I want to apologize in advance because I think today's Real Talk topic is honestly disgusting, but this is, you know, the life that Nicasio leads. No. Nicasio's having this conversation, and he feels that if you're in a serious, committed relationship, you should be allowed to do what with your partner?
3: Fart.
1: I agree.
3: Oh,
0: bro.
3: Serena, oh my God.
0: I can just imagine Serena's house, like just the stench now. Like, I just...
1: We're not just farting like every 5 minutes.
3: I mean, when we're talking about this, you know, do you think that you would have got a different answer from Serena?
0: Like, yes, yes.
3: Oh, wow.
0: Yes.
3: Well, because she's a lady?
0: Yeah.
1: I am a lady. Ladies fart.
0: Yeah, but not in front of their man. They don't do it proudly in front of their man. Like, I feel like Serena's like, hey, check this out. You know what I mean?
3: How would it sound? How would it sound?
0: Check this out.
3: How would it sound, Serena?
0: Don't make a sound, Serena. She was going to do it, too. You see? Listen.
3: She's down.
0: She's so excited to talk about this. I haven't seen her this excited in forever. Ah! Real Talk kicks off Tino Cochino Radio next. And sadly, I mean, I feel bad that we even have a sponsor for today. It's all brought to you by our friends at DraftKings. Listen, the wait is over. Football is here. Woo! And so is DraftKings, baby. 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
2: Okay, so Nicasio wants to talk about flatulence.
3: There you
4: what
3: go.
4: What the?
2: In front of your partner. You think, now, did you have this thought before watching the Cardi B video?
3: No, I had it right after I watched it because
2: you watched it.
3: Yeah. Well, okay. Well, yeah.
2: Let's listen to what Cardi B had to say.
5: You dating him and you staying in his house and all that shit. Let me tell you something. Only eat bread and salmon. Ain't no taking the shit around a motherfucker. You understand? You gotta go take a shit. You go to Dunkin' Donuts and you take a shit there. You understand? Ain't no shit around for the first couple of 3 months. Ain't no shitting and no farting. That's why you gotta eat salmon and bread. Don't be a hungry bitch. I want some steak. You know that shit gonna go right through you, ho.
2: All right, so wow. Do you agree or disagree?
3: I disagree. And I disagree even more when you're married to the person, you've been with them for years, because like you should be going to the restroom and farting in front of them.
2: Why would you want to do it in front of them?
3: Like you should be comfortable enough to like, you know, let out your inner gases.
2: You don't think there's like a classiness to it?
3: No, not when you've been with the person so long, because that's your person. That's your...
2: It is, but being that it is your person, don't you think they deserve the respect of you going somewhere else to let out your toxic fumes?
3: Man, when you both get old and you can't hold it in, you end up shitting yourself.
2: You're talking about all... You're not old yet, though.
3: I know, but
2: you're
3: I'm saying your partner's going to have to change you.
2: Yeah, but not right now. What, are you trying to prep her for that?
6: I mean, but I do agree with Nicasio because this is your person. Like, I'm not...
2: I want you to picture Serena on her couch right now. Serena's on her couch with her husband and they're watching TV and they just had nachos and out of nowhere.
6: We're not having like a fart off, but...
7: Oh my God. But you won't get up and leave, Serena, if you have to?
6: No.
2: You really will. Like, yes. Like hands to God. If yes. you have to do it, you'll just do it in front of him?
6: Yes.
7: And he will too?
6: Yes.
3: Oh, I mean,
6: it's not like...
7: I leave the house.
6: I mean, I
2: just want to hit every sound effect I have. Just,
7: oh my God.
2: Mind-boggling.
6: I need you guys to grow up.
2: The same way that's your opinion, that's fine. I can have my opinion that I think it's gross, right?
7: I agree.
6: I mean, it's not lovely, but it's life.
2: But it is, but you don't think, like, you could just... I mean, Cardi said straight up, just exit the room real quick, and then you come back.
6: Well,
2: like,
6: she says it for the first couple months.
3: Tino, you're acting immature. Grow up.
2: No,
7: but I actually agree. I think you should try to keep the sexiness alive in your relationship.
2: Oh, it's just, God.
7: If my wife... I even hate when she says, don't walk in the bathroom for a little while. I'm like, oh my God, because now I visualize
2: my
7: it.
2: Thing is,
7: I don't
2: like,
7: hear about any of it.
2: Like, listen, we're not immature. We know, we're all grown up, so we know what happens.
7: Yes.
2: But why? I don't want you to smell that. It does. You're acting like it's flattering.
6: Well, it's not flattering. Like, I tell my husband, I'm like, that was gross. But it's like,
2: I hope he doesn't say to you when you do it.
6: Well, mine doesn't stink.
2: Oh, yeah.
3: Right. Yeah, right. Well, I don't agree with that. Everything that you eat.
6: Whatever.
2: So you're gonna have a donut, a Dr. Pepper, a glizzy, and she's like, it smells like Febreze.
6: You guys act like I eat like all the time.
7: It smells like a minty Dos Equis.
3: You do.
6: I don't.
2: She had a pint of chicken wings.
3: Oh my
2: and
3: God.
2: It smells like a Glade. Dude, I don't know, man. Let's talk to... we have so many people on the phone. We'll talk to Jessica. She actually agrees with Nicasio and Saria. She's God. Gross too. I can't even say her name right now. We'll talk to her next.
3: He's a Sharita.
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1: JJS.
0: Okay, so Nicasio feels that it's okay to do what in front of your partner?
2: Toot. Just little toot.
0: Bro, never, dog. Never. Serena agrees. She thinks it's all...
1: Yes, if you're married to this person.
0: Just love them enough to go out the room real quick.
2: Yeah. Serena, that's not ladylike.
1: Me enough. Okay.
0: Nicasio and Serena, they agree that they think it's all good. Do it. Matt and I are on the boat of nope.
3: Get out of the house.
0: Jessica, what are your thoughts?
4: No, I mean, I don't think it's a problem to announce it. We've been married 21 years.
3: Exactly.
4: So I'll be back. I'm going to the bathroom.
0: You don't think it takes away from, like, the sexiness of the relationship? Like, okay, make sure and spray in there.
4: No, but I do. We've been together that long, and we don't fart in front of each other.
0: What?
3: There Ooh. You go.
0: How do you not
4: we
0: fart?
4: Do not. Well, we do, just not in front of each other.
1: Dang, you guys have tummy issues.
0: Or you go outside, just run outside real quick. Like, yo, did the mailman come? Let me go check real quick.
4: And if you're in the bathroom and they can hear it through the door, hey, eso se perdona. So,
0: I hate when you go to the hotels and they have those bathrooms that is like a little tiny glass door with the, like an opening up top and the bottom. And it's like, you just want the sound to just go everywhere.
3: Go to the lobby.
4: But that's okay, because you're in the bathroom.
0: So if you are attracted to someone outside of your marriage, I have something you should hear next.

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Yes, AGs. I'm putting something to sleep. 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
2: All right, so if you are attracted to somebody outside of your marriage, this is for you.
3: I think we are sexual creatures. I think there will always be a desire and a turn on for another man or for another woman. That's natural. And to deny that, and it looks different for men and women, right? For us as women, there needs to be, I'll speak for myself, there needs to be an emotional connection. For me, it was never just about sex. It was about something deeper. It was about emotional safety. It was about feeling cherished and adored and desired in all the ways. That was what opened up my body into that, into

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3: Ooh, yes, that's right.
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1: It is a win.
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1: Dyson has a new $499 toothbrush, and it has AI and a built-in camera.
4: Ooh, the camera.
1: It just, it looks wild, dude. It's too bulky. Like, I wouldn't want to travel with this. It almost looks like a pleasure toy.
3: Yes, it does. I actually have Dyson headphones. My mom bought them, didn't remember buying them. And she's like, do you want these? I was like, sure. I looked them at $500.
1: Oh. The camera jet that is built in the AI system can detect gaps between your teeth. And you can connect it to the My Dyson app where users can actually watch inside their mouth a live stream while you're brushing.
2: That's pretty cool, actually.
4: I was going to say, I like it because you need to take care of your teeth. Like, you can die if you get an infection in your mouth. Yeah. Like this, I don't know, crazy. There's so much.
1: It squirts the water out. It's got, like, lasers for some reason.
3: So it's a water pick, too?
1: I guess.
4: I wonder if the laser's a bacterial, like, killer or something.
1: It's got it so much. What do the comments say on this thing? Kimo Kosha said, imagine getting denied at the dentist because your AI toothbrush sold you out to your insurance company. They said it was a pre-existing condition.
3: Wow. Can you imagine?
1: There's a dentist that commented, and he said, as a dentist, I'm telling you, you don't need this. 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
3: Flossing is the key. People don't floss. The stuff in between your teeth just sits there.
2: Yeah, but if this thing does it for you.
4: But I think he's saying you don't need that, like, to save yourself some money.
1: Yeah. Ooh, speaking of money, if you're looking for money, I mean, Serena's husband did this before. He donated plasma.
4: Yes.
1: Right? Mm-hmm. Did he ever donate sperm?
4: Not that I am aware.
1: So,
2: oh my God.
1: Sperm banks are apparently getting really strict with their donor height requirements.
2: Oh, man.
3: Damn it. Oh, yep. You too, Nicasio, I guarantee.
2: No, I'm 5'9".
1: Let's talk more about this next.
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0: Okay, so Ruben is bothered because his girlfriend will not get her license. She is 24 years old. She relies on everybody else, mostly him, to give rides. And it's been 2 years now that they've been together. And he's basically just like, look, what are we doing? Like, what happens when we have kids? I'll be the only one driving them all the time. Right. And she says it's because her best friend passed away in a car accident when she was a kid. But again, she's 24 now. Christina, what are your thoughts after kind of hearing everything?
2: Well, I think, first of all, the girl needs to feel like she's in a safe space. And maybe she needs some kind of therapy, or maybe she needs to talk about her trauma that she has. I'm sure that once, you know, they have kids or she has kids, she's going to want to take her kids. And so I think you should be supportive and just try and help her, encourage her to drive, maybe just starting slow and see where it goes. Because if that's the only problem that he has with her, if he's planning to have kids and he's already thinking that way with her, then work through it and see if he can help her and be supportive towards her. I think she just really needs to feel safe.
1: Definitely the therapy, but if that doesn't work out, then they could just move across the street from the school, and then she could just walk her kids to school if that's what he's worried about.
3: I don't got time to sit there through all the therapy and stuff like that. I just get a new girlfriend.
1: Oh my gosh.
2: Well, there's that too, but you know.
0: Celebrity gossip. What are we going to talk about inside tea time today?
1: Lori Loughlin, a.k.a. Aunt Becky, is leaving her man after 30 years.
3: I thought she was in jail.
0: She got out a while ago.
1: Oh, a long time ago.
0: She's looking good. Shout out to Lori. We'll talk all about it next.

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0: If you're not already, dude, you got to rock with us on social media, man. It's at JJS Radio. Come on.
1: All right, so it was Aunt Becky on Full House, right?
2: Mm-hmm. Yeah. Yes.
1: All right, so her actual name is... Guys, first of all, this is a whole nother topic. In 39 years of my life, I've thought that it was Lori Loughlin. Mm-hmm. And apparently you pronounce it Loughlin?
2: Yes.
1: L-A-U-G-H.
3: L-O-U-G-H-L-I-N.
1: Yeah. Wait, no. Yeah, dude, I'm so dyslexic right now. L-O-U-G-H-L-I-N. That still sounds like Loughlin. Well,
2: it was so Loughlin, I thought it was Loughlin, but no, I looked it up, and it says a lot of people mispronounce it, and it is actually Loughlin.
4: But it was Loughlin, but after she went to jail, she was locked up. So was
2: oh, my God.
1: That makes sense.
3: Misinformation.
1: Okay, so she's divorcing her man, right?
2: Yes, after 30 years of marriage. Now, they did separate last year. And I mean, maybe because they just kind of went through a lot. Like, they have kids. They went to prison because of the whole college admissions cheating scandal. And they do have prenups. And she is citing dang, it was going so good. I can't say the word.
1: What's the word? We don't know it.
3: Irreconcilable differences.
1: Oh my God, Serena, how do you read your books? I don't know.
3: That's a tough word.
4: She skips that word.
1: Do that if you read your book and you see a word, you just skip it and kind of make up the story.
2: I kind of like make up the word in my head, and then I know that's how I pronounce it, but I know what I'm talking about.
1: Okay.
4: You don't sound it out?
3: Ask your son.
1: Did you know, I did not until a couple days ago, that prenups can expire?
2: Oh, wow.
4: What? Yeah, you gotta renew it.
1: So Chris Rock, he's doing a bunch of interviews because I guess he just directed a new project. And Chris Rock's saying, I ain't got no money, man. My wife took all my Madagascar money. He's like, can we do another one?
4: Oh my God.
1: But I guess they had prenups. But after being together for 20 years, there's a thing called a sunrise clause. And I don't know how long that lasts or what it is, but they expired. And so she was able to take more than half of his fortune.
2: I think I have like seen something like that where like after 20 years of marriage or something. Because
4: was it
2: something? No, because I think.
1: Why are you researching
2: this? No, I think there was something, if I remember correctly, something with Dr. Dre and his wife, but they were married so long. Like it was something with that. I could be wrong.
1: You sure could be. Anyway, dude, I want to let's talk positive news, man. I had a listener reach out. She shared a really thoughtful sentiment, and I wanted to share it with you guys because I thought it was cool. Next.

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2: I have people all the time, at least once a week, wherever I go. If we just get into a random conversation, what do you do for a living? I'm like, oh, I got this radio show. They're like, oh, man, people still listen to the radio?
3: It's like reading the newspaper.
2: I hate that. I hate that. If I go to your restaurant, not even a restaurant, if we're just hanging out and I don't know you, and I'm like, where do you work? And you're like, oh, Taco Bell. And I go, oh, it gives you the shit. Right? No one does that.
3: Oh, but that's good. That's good.
2: But whatever. Listen, people do listen. That's why we're still here. Yes. I got a radio when I was 13 years old as an intern. I'm 39.
3: That's crazy.
2: Our show is in.

0: 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People listen. And so when you guys do reach out and share your thoughts, it really means the world, because we get more negativity from people than positivity. So when you have something nice to say, I always appreciate it. This listener reached out. She said, hey, I'm checking in from a very small town. I listen to your show every day on the radio headed to work. I truly enjoy everything that you guys talk about. Please continue being who y'all are. You all put a smile on my face every single day. You honestly help me enjoy my day. I just wanted you to know how much me and my children appreciate you and what you do. Also, keep it up with your stand-up comedy. I watch all of your videos here on Instagram and YouTube. Aww. All of you are great. So, how cool is that?
1: That is amazing.
2: I love the support. And I love when people reach out and they say like they heard something on the podcast too.
0: Yeah, yeah. Because even if you don't listen to the radio, we put out daily episodes of the podcast, which you can stream anywhere. 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
1: So you skip the music.
0: And then I got two podcasts a week on top of that that I put out, which is the Laugh at Love dating podcast and the Is Anyone Listening podcast, where I interview people. So there's no
2: lack excuse
0: of content.
3: So what does this girl want? Disney or Universal?
0: She didn't want anything. She just wanted to show some love. That's something nice. You're not familiar with.
1: Whoa.
0: All you do is talk down.
3: Oh, I accept you like you're my own.
0: That doesn't even make sense.
1: What are you, he's your kid?
3: As my kid, yeah.
0: Oh, I'm going to burp you so good tonight.
2: What is happening?
3: God. That's
0: hot. I'm going to put you over my knee and burp the out of you.
1: Let's talk about this.
0: All right, so women compared their exes to a store. This was online.
1: Oh, God.
0: And the answers are savage. 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
5: Next. 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
1: 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Battle of the Rosas. Enrique might get caught up because he's been going to massage parlors.
4: Ooh,
1: 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And it's all brought to you by our friends at DraftKings. 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Football is here. Woo! 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

0: 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And I just want to make sure that we're connected everywhere, okay, on social. 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
0: All right, y'all, it's time for the biggest novella to ever hit FM radio. We call it Battle of the Rosas. Where love is tested, trust is questioned. And today, apparently, so is lower back pain. Juanita, what's going on with Enrique?
2: He's been going nonstop to this massage parlor.
0: Okay, is he stressed at work?
2: Apparently, he's been stressed for the last 3 months.
0: Okay, let's break this down. What happened 3 months ago?
2: He found a massage parlor.
0: Hey! Okay, so his back problem started after he found a solution. Got it. How often is he going?
2: Sometimes. Twice a week.
0: Hey, what does Enrique do for work? Move refrigerators by hand?
2: He sits at a desk.
0: Okay, now hold on. Is there anything else that feels a little off to you about this?
2: He always asks for the same girl, Lily.
0: He openly told you about this?
2: I found out because I tried to book him a nice massage for his birthday, and he told me, no, Lily knows what I need.
0: Sounds like she does. Is there anything else you find weird about this?
2: He showers every time before he goes.
0: I mean, nobody wants to touch a dirty man.
3: Respectful.
2: He doesn't shower before date night.
3: Sucio.
0: So you haven't actually found anything. Just saying, right now it's only a suspicion, right?
2: The woman's intuition always knows.
0: I think that's an R. Kelly song, no?
3: That's Ignition.
0: Okay. Hi. Listen, I think it's time we call Enrique and we test him. We're going to say that we're calling from the massage place and that he's earned a loyalty reward, which includes a complimentary premium massage and his choice of therapist. We're going to see exactly who he requests and, more importantly, why. Are you ready? Let's test Enrique's loyalty next on Battle of the Rosas.
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1: JJS.
0: Okay, welcome back, ladies and gentlemen. Oh to God. Battle of the Rosas. It's the biggest novella to ever hit the radio. Completely fake and acted by Tino Cochino y Familia. And we admit it. It is what it is, compa. Alright, we have Juanita on the line. She feels that her boyfriend Enrique might be creeping on the Lolo at a massage parlor because he's been going twice a week for 3 months. Juanita, are you ready to treat Enrique like Usher?
2: What do you mean?
0: Caught up! Let's get Enrique on the line.
3: Damn, Panda's got this new popcorn chicken.
4: Cool, man. Glad you're focused.
0: He's on the line. He didn't even say hola. Enrique, how are you, my man?
5: Muy bien.
0: Hey, oh, I like it.
4: Hey, you sound relaxed.
0: What's up, bro? 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
5: It's so nice. I had to do it twice.
3: Oh, my God.
0: You've earned a complimentary 90-minute premium massage. Ooh. And you get to pick your massage therapist.
5: I love it, Lily.
0: What is it specifically about Lily's touch that it makes you feel firme?
5: She knows what I need, and she's got what I want.
0: Oh, my God. And what is it that you want, Enrique, from your massage?
5: Just want to be happy.
0: The ending?
5: Yes.
6: Sí, muy feliz.
5: She knows where I'm tight.
0: I'm going to be honest. You're making this really bad for yourself right now.
3: No.
0: I'm sorry to tell you, Enrique. This is actually Tino Cochino Radio Battle of the Rosas. And we have your girlfriend.
4: Forgot her name.
0: Jasmine, no. Juanita. On the line. Juanita, are you there?
3: Oh my God.
0: Hi. Oh my God. The wicked witch of the West.
2: She knows where you're tight.
5: Baby, is just a massage.
2: You go twice a week.
5: Is my back only supposed to hurt once a week?
2: I need my back cracked.
0: Hola? Because he was a massage therapist all of a sudden.
4: He has weak hands.
0: How do you know?
4: I hired him.
5: How much, Maddie?
4: What's happening?
2: You're all a bunch of weirdos.
0: At least our man isn't cheating on us.
4: Wait, we have men?
2: No!
0: And just like that, Juanita got a release from the line. This is stupid. Coming up next on Tino Cochino Radio. Dude, I want to send a rest in peace to all the trends that have been forgotten. Oh, I like this. Oh. Next.

0: This is where you'll find all your favorites.
1: 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This is Usher.
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1: All right, rest in peace to all the trends that have been forgotten. I'm just going to hit them with you. Tell me if you remember them or not. In 2015, there was the Charlie Challenge.
2: I don't remember that one.
0: I don't
3: Charlie,
0: either.
3: Charlie.
1: I have
4: Charlie,
1: no idea.
4: Charlie, my finger, Charlie. That one?
3: No, not that.
1: There's no way it's that. That was okay. Too long ago.
3: That wasn't a challenge.
1: That's the only Charlie that I know, though. So I have no idea what it is. 2012, Angry Birds.
2: Okay, yeah. I do remember that phase.
1: I was all about Angry Birds.
3: I still have that app installed.
1: 2014, selfie sticks. Mm-hmm. Oh, everybody had a selfie stick,
2: everywhere.
1: Bro.
2: They had a banner from places.
3: Yeah, they got
1: it. Dude, in 2006, remember Heelys?
3: Yeah.
2: Heelys.
1: The shoes with the wheels in them?
2: Oh, yeah. Uh-huh.
1: I just saw a comedian the other night. He walked up and he's like, yo, man, good set. Then rolled off. And I was like, what? They still make them?
0: I always wanted those.
2: I was just never coordinated enough. Like, I tried and I couldn't really roll.
1: In 2010, this was a thing. I never played it. Farmville.
0: Oh, I've heard of that. Yeah,
1: it's kind of like Sims, I guess. You like make girls a farm. Or
0: Sims were so old.
1: In 2013, the Cup song.
2: Cuck? I don't remember that
0: Cup?
2: One.
0: Oh, no. Cup song.
1: What's Matt here on the weekend?
3: Matt knows that song.
0: I sing that.
1: In 2007, Guitar Hero.
2: Oh, yeah, that was a good time.
3: Legendary.
0: And then Rock Band. Remember when they had the whole band? You could play the drums, you could sing? Yeah.
1: 2007. Kanye made these popular. Remember Shutter Shades?
2: Oh, yeah.
1: I had a pair. I looked so dumb in them, but it was just. That's like, bro, when you think about
3: MFL,
1: when you think about the most like trendiest like artists, the two that I think would be Kanye West, obviously, because when it comes to fashion and just shoes in general, he changed the game.
3: Yep.
1: But also for like cultural moments, I think Nelly.
3: Band-aid.
1: You gotta think, he did the Band-Aid. He did grills. I know grills were a thing, but he popularized it.
2: Apple
1: owned
2: bottoms.
1: It. Apple bottoms.
3: Oh, yeah.
1: And Air Force Ones.
2: Yes.
0: Oh, yeah.
1: I mean, I don't think Nelly gets enough credit, man. Shout out to Nelly. He follows me and never likes anything, but that's okay.
0: He does.
1: The Cinderella Complex. Do you know what this is?
0: No, you feel like you're going to turn into a pumpkin at midnight?
1: No, I was going to say this is for Serena, but when you said that, I don't want to compare her to that. But this, I mean, Serena, she has said this on the air before, that she has big feet.
2: I do. For my height, I definitely do.
1: So the Cinderella Complex has to deal with women and big feet.
0: Gotcha.
1: And we'll talk more about this next.

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2: JJS.
1: All right, let's talk the Cinderella complex. Serena, break this down. What is it exactly?
2: So it is when women are stuffing their foot in a shoe that no longer fits them. And this is because our feet keep growing as we age. So it's very unlikely that the shoe that you wore at 20 still fits you. So instead of women just being like, no, like, this is the size that I am. Like, I'm going to fit in it. It's like, just go up a size a little bit.
1: That's crazy.
2: And it has to do a lot with like hormones, which I mentioned 1 foot got bigger when I was pregnant with my son, and it just never went back.
1: How do you buy shoes?
2: I just go up a size. But also, so I feel like I've always had kind of a bigger foot for my height. Like, I'm only like 5'3", 5'4", and I used to wear like a size 8, and now I could be anywhere from an 8 to a 9. And usually girls that have 9s, like, they're usually like 5'8".
3: You could be in the WNBA.
2: Well, my height, I can't.
3: Yeah, but your foot, you can jump.
4: That doesn't mean you can jump if you have a big foot.
2: So yeah, so ladies, if you got big feet, you feel like they're growing, you're not alone.
5: Does your husband ever tell you you have big feet, or does he like own it? He's like, damn, I love your big feet, girl.
2: He says in ways like, he'll tell like my son or my daughter, like, dang, you got big old feet like your mama.
1: Oh, damn.
4: Mm-hmm. Do you and your husband trade off shoes, like borrow each other's shoes?
3: Oh, my God. This is hot.
1: Dude, our producer Matt, just, I see why he's always high. Because it seems like there's always something going on in his house. Now, in my notes for the show, it says, should Matt have narked on his son for his crazy e-bike stunts? What's going on? Like, it's always something. Gotta take this away. Do this. Gotta punish him for this.
4: No, my son's friend. It's my son's friend.
1: Oh, my God. Okay. He'll tell us what's happening in the neighborhood next.
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0: All right, here we go. Are you smarter than Ocasio?
3: Yeah, let's go.
0: We play this game every single day. You get a question, you get multiple choice answers. If you can pick the right one, we will get you hooked up with a prize. So listen carefully.
3: Which singer once admitted to sending a picture of a baby as her own to avoid paparazzi? Is it A, Ed Sheeran, B, Chris Brown, or C, Justin Bieber?
0: We have Antonio on the line. He's ready to play. He's excited, and so are we. Are you smarter than Ocasio?
3: Yes, sir.
0: Going down next, baby.

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0: There is a Chick-fil-A worker who stole $80,000 with the mac and cheese scheme.
1: Oh, my gosh.
2: Oh, mac and cheese pops there.
0: He basically broke down how he did it. So, Keyshawn Jones, 23 years old, pleaded guilty earlier this month to ringing up around 800 phony mac and cheese orders and then refunding them to his personal credit cards.
1: Oh, dang.
0: I mean, kind of genius, right?
3: Heck? Does it have to be mac and cheese?
0: 80 grand, though. I mean, I guess people started just, you know, whoever,
3: catching on.
0: Yeah, whoever does the,
1: that's crazy.
0: The accounting behind the scenes is like, yo, why Keyshawn keep giving himself the refund?
1: Did I miss it, or did you say how long, like over how much time?
4: It doesn't say. It just says a former Chick-fil-A employee stole more than 80,000, says why he did it. And it was just,
1: that's a lot of mac and cheese.
4: Needed some money.
2: I mean, do you think if he would have stopped at like 50, he would have got away with it?
4: That's a good question. I don't know.
3: Or 79,000. Yeah. It was that last 1,000.
1: That's why people get caught, though, because they just keep going.
2: Yeah, I know.
3: I mean, it's like, it's $3 to $10 for a mac and cheese. You're talking about...
0: C. McGee 713 in the comments said he came back to eat with his friend, saw an unattended register, and decided to make his move, he claimed. Security camera footage shows Jones slipping behind the counter and ringing up tray after tray of the cheesy favorite. Everyone thinks it was more premeditated, but it really wasn't. It was just kind of an in-the-moment thing. I let anger, as most people do, let anger get a hold of me and my feelings, and it got in the way, and I made a bad decision. Oh, damn. And they asked for a 10-year sentence for fraud and property theft.
1: Oh, shit.
3: Yeah, that's a felony.
0: Jones and his lawyer managed to bargain down to 3 years minus time served.
1: Imagine, like, you're locked up. Like, oh, why are you in here?
0: Yeah, exactly.
4: Mac and cheese, bro.
1: Coming up next.
0: Celebrity gossip. What are we going to talk about inside Tea Time today?
1: Lori Loughlin, a.k.a. Aunt Becky, is leaving her man after 30 years.
2: I thought she was in jail.
0: She got out a while ago.
1: Oh, a long time ago.
0: She's looking good. Shout out to Lori. We'll talk all about it next.

0: 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And I just want to make sure that we're connected everywhere, okay, on social. So just follow.
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0: All right, so it was Aunt Becky on Full House, right?
1: Mm-hmm. Yes.
0: All right, so her actual name is... Guys, first of all, this is a whole nother topic. In 39 years of my life, I've thought that it was Lori Loughlin. Mm-hmm. And apparently you pronounce it Loughlin?
1: Yes.
0: L-A-U-G-H.
2: L-O-U-G-H-L-I-N.
0: Yeah. Wait, no. Yeah, dude, I'm so dyslexic right now. L-O-U-G-H-L-I-N. That still sounds like Loughlin. Well,
1: it was so Loughlin, I thought it was Loughlin, but no, I looked it up, and it says a lot of people mispronounce it, and it is actually Loughlin.
3: But it was Loughlin, but after she went to jail, she was locked up. So was
1: oh, my God.
0: That makes sense. That makes
2: Loughlin.
0: Sense.
2: Misinformation.
0: Okay, so she's divorcing her man, right?
1: Yes, after 30 years of marriage. Now, they did separate last year. And I mean, maybe because they just kind of went through a lot. Like, they have kids. They went to prison because of the whole college admissions cheating scandal. And Sheesh. They do have prenups. And she is citing dang, it was going so good.
0: Air conditioning?
1: I can't say the word. Help!
0: What's the word? We don't know it.
2: Irreconcilable
1: yes.
2: differences?
0: Oh, my God. Serena, how do you read your books? I don't know.
2: That's a tough word.
3: She skips that word.
0: Is that if you read your book and you see a word, you just skip it and kind of make up the story?
1: I kind of like make up the word in my head, and then I know that's how I pronounce it, but I know what I'm talking about.
0: Okay.
3: You don't sound it out?
2: Ask your son.
0: Did you know, I did not until a couple days ago, that prenups can expire?
1: Oh, wow.
0: What?
3: Yeah, you gotta renew it.
0: So Chris Rock, he's doing a bunch of interviews because I guess he just directed a new project. And Chris Rock's saying, I ain't got no money, man. My wife took all my Madagascar money. He's like, can we do another one?
3: Oh my God.
0: But I guess they had prenups. But after being together for 20 years, there's a thing called a sunrise clause. And I don't know how long that lasts or what it is, but they expired. And so she was able to take more than half of his fortune.
1: I think I have like seen something like that where like after 20 years of marriage or something. Because
3: was it
1: something? No, because I think.
0: Why are you researching
1: was there,
0: this?
1: No, I think there was something, if I remember correctly, something with Dr. Dre and his wife, but they were married so long. Like it was something with that. I could be wrong.
0: You sure could be. Anyway, dude, I want to let's talk positive news, man. I had a listener reach out. She shared a really thoughtful sentiment, and I wanted to share it with you guys because I thought it was cool. Next.

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1: I have people all the time, at least once a week, wherever I go. If we just get into a random conversation, what do you do for a living? I'm like, oh, I got this radio show. They're like, oh, man, people still listen to the radio?
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1: I hate that. I hate that. If I go to your restaurant, not even a restaurant, if we're just hanging out and I don't know you, and I'm like, where do you work? And you're like,

Mornings with Tino Cochino, 93.5, 102.7, JJS. Love these four-day weeks, man. What up? Frankie VN, Friday. Let's get you through it and into the weekend. Bieber, Speed Demon, next. Come on. My

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1: 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What up? 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
0: that cause you to spend money. You know what I'm saying? I feel your vibe, man. Got Tim's, what you need right now. 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

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Thank you for choosing us as your workday soundtrack. It is Frankie V. A couple of quick shout outs to my September birthdays out there, man. The study was done that apparently the most birthdays happen in September. I know Jillian, you're celebrating your birthday this weekend. Cassandra, you're celebrating your birthday on Sunday. You're doing brunch with the ladies, and my guy Kev, working right now, but you're celebrating your birthday tonight. My birthday's actually coming up on a Thursday, the 17th. So shout out to my September birthdays out there, man. Got the Bad Bunny track, DTMF, coming up next. Also, new Beyonce and Jay-Z, Morning Dew Dunk. Right

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0: like. Mornings with Tino Cochino, 93.5, 102.7, JJS, Cardi B's latest right there, and Frankie V. I was laughing at this. Apparently, thinking about your ex might actually help your current relationship. The study was done. They found that reminiscing about past partners actually boosted satisfaction in a current relationship almost as much as reminiscing about the current partner. Though for newer couples, nostalgia might not help. But if it's been like a long time in a relationship, sometimes every now and then thinking about your ex isn't a bad thing, because you realize, you know what? They weren't right for you to begin with, and now you're with the right person. So if you're, especially somebody's reminiscing about their ex, might not be as bad as you think. Cover requested Drake, Janice, STFU next.
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0: Pitbull, Lil Jon, Frankie V. People are starting to figure out what they want to do for Halloween. We're, what, a month and a half away or so from Halloween itself. In regards to those costumes, Jennifer, do you like couples costumes?
1: I love couples costumes. Okay. I think it's really fun when it's like something really different and something you wouldn't expect.
0: So you're saying to get creative if you want to go couples costume. Again, we got about a month and a half, and I feel like that shift is happening, right? I requested Drake, Too Hard for the radio. Come

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5: Warmer weather in your forecast as we go into the night. Lows will be dropping back down into the upper 60s, but we still have some showers and thunderstorms to deal with as well. Most of that should be done before we get to 10 o'clock tonight, so relatively quiet weather. As you go into Saturday, temperatures are going to start again and relatively warmly in the morning, around 70, maybe some fog developing too, but showers and storms will again develop in the afternoon with highs in the mid-80s. From the ABC 13 Weather Center, I'm meteorologist Thomas Battle.
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0: The number one hit music station, JJS Drake. That is called Janice STFU. And Frankie V, loving this show week. I'll say it again, man. It's Friday, but it feels like Thursday. Weekend is almost here. Michelle, what are you doing for lunch?
1: Mac and cheese with bacon.
0: Okay.
1: Five cheese mac and cheese.
0: Look at you. Getting all that good stuff in for lunch, huh? I could choose some bacon. Enjoy. Got Carol G's latest on the way. Also requested music by Ariana Grande. Hate That I Made You Love Me. Kicking things off next.

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Actually, today and tomorrow in Vegas. 1 week from today and tomorrow. And those last minute tickets, AXS.com. Set yourself up with that trip. 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

0: 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It is Frankie V. Let's do it. Don Toliver. It's called Body.
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0: 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Tyler, that is called Is It Love? And Frankie V. What up, Brandon?
1: Hey, guys. I'm just driving home. I love listening to you guys. All the music just makes my commute way easier.
0: We appreciate you logging us in. You know what I'm saying? If you're leaving work a little bit early today to kick off that weekend, thank you for having us on that way. 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Also, Bieber, Speed Demon.

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0: 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It is Frankie V. What up, Wendy?
1: I just wanted to say thank you for all that you do. You guys really brighten my day. It makes the workday go so much faster.
0: Oh, well, thank you for logging us in. That's our goal, to get you through this workday and get you into the weekend. That 5 o'clock whistle. We're counting down to that, counting down to a couple of days to relax and enjoy yourself, man. Got Cardi B's new one coming up next. Also requested Bruno Mars and Risk It All in a few for you.
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Money, DTMF, Frankie V, iHeartRadio app. Well, I'm sitting right there, man. Make us that number one preset. Slide in my DMs if you need something at Frankie Visible. We're making it easy to listen and stay connected, man, and make sure that you get through this workday hearing what you want to hear. A lot of requests for that track by Shakira and Burna Boy, Die Die. That's coming up. Also, Dave Thames, Rain Dance, in a few. Hey.

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you know my little buff, they rocker. 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

0: 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We got a chance to go to a Liberty Flames home football game. First up is tomorrow. 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

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Coming up at 5, it's me, Ryan O'Brien, and DJ Pup Dog with the Old School Buffet. It's all your favorite throwbacks in the mix. Here's Ariana Grande. 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

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I'm ready for it. 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We're streaming it on Hulu and Disney Plus. Performances from Cardi B, Benson Boone, BTS, Zara Larsson, Snoop Dogg, Major Lazer. You can also listen right here on JJS. I'm Ryan O'Brien, back with Bruno Mars. Risk It All, next, JJS.

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I see you. Thanks for the love. Got your Dave and Tim's rain dance on the way. Trying to turn up for her Friday, ready for her weekend. She's got the rest of the hour to go, and then she can skate.

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All my ops waiting for me to be you, I bet. 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Money really all that we fiending for. I'm doing things they ain't seen before. 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I'm doing things that excite the source. 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
1: Tyla, is it love? So how much time do you spend in the shower? Americans might be spending way more time in the shower than they need. One environmentalist scientist says 3 minutes is enough for a basic body shower, with another couple minutes if you're washing your hair, even though the average American lasts about 16 minutes in the shower. Longer showers often have less to do with getting clean and more to do with relaxing, warming up, or enjoying the water, while things like soft water, low water pressure, and evening routines can stretch them out even more. The expert also says most people don't need shampoo twice, despite what the bottle might suggest. Leave me alone, okay? If I like the shower, let me be. I'm just saying. I got some Ari on the way. Don Toliver coming up. Your request on this Friday on the way.
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1: Nothing like the weekend to turn up, man. It was a short work weekend. I'm okay with that. But let's get it, man. Some DMX. It's Friday. Let's

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Mornings with Tino Cuccino. Drake too hard for the radio. So was your favorite song the song of the summer? Apparently, Ella Langley's Choosing Texas has officially claimed the number one spot on the 2026 Song of the Summer chart. Country music dominated the season-ending ranking, taking the top three spots. Taylor Swift's I Knew It, I Knew You, and Ella Langley's Be Her at number three. The annual chart measures songs based on their performance on the weekly streaming airplay and sales-based chart. Who else came in here? Number four, Ariana Grande, Hate That I Made You Love Me. Drake with Janice STFU.

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1: 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Dave and Tamara's Rain Dance right there, man. We are a week away from the iHeartRadio Music Festival. The biggest music festival. Everybody been talking about. This lineup is crazy. You're not going to see these collabs anywhere else. I could only imagine who Snoop or Cardi might collab with. Do not miss it. You can stream it next Friday and Saturday on Disney Plus and Hulu and listen on iHeart stations across the country. Cannot wait, man. Got some Drake, Janis, STFU on the way. Shakira coming up. Your request next.

0: As you go into Saturday, temperatures are going to start again and relatively warmly in the morning, around 70. Maybe some fog developing too. But showers and storms will again develop in the afternoon with highs in the mid-80s. From the ABC 13 Weather Center, I'm meteorologist Thomas Battle.
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1: It's the Bootleg Kev Show, man. It just got announced Men in Black 5 is in the works. I'm not going to lie to you, James. I don't even remember there being a Men in Black Part 4.
2: They're trying to get rid of